0: attacking.
1: You're crazy. They have some outstanding warrants left on you, and they want to just solve them, you know, whatever it'll be. So they take me in on a chain to Long Beach. And now they lock me up in the cell behind the courtroom in Long Beach while I'm awaiting to be heard on my traffic offenses, parking tickets. And I'm panicked. I'm thinking, you know, my God, man, while I'm here, don't hold me. Actually, what's to stop them? I mean, what's really to stop them? Oh, I assumed that maybe someday my mother would realize that I should have gotten out. No, she was nice enough. She would have known. But still, what's to stop them? And I'm panicked. And finally, they call.

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After picking the right clothes for about an hour, ooh, I'm turning on from all the carrots around my neck. Tonight I'm taking out the bling and I'm dressed to impress. Out on the streets, all the taxis are showing me love, 'cause I'm shining like a princess in the middle of thugs. And at the club, the bouncers recognize my face. 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Table dancing, smashing glasses, it starts to get naughty. It's time to show them how we do on the floor. So while the DJ play my track, I want my girls on the floor. I got the surround sound, so why wanna see me fall? I'm just trying to have a blast, and I ain't taking your call. Let's get this party started, right? Let's get drunk and freakified. You with me, so it's alright. We gonna stay up the whole night. Let's get this party started, right?

0: People just don't
1: see how much work is really involved in this rap shit. I didn't know it. I didn't see it. I never saw it until I was actually in it. You really gotta be in it to understand what it's like. But you always

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1: I had a bad dream.
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If you're feeling me, put your Pinot Grigio high. This one's for my G's in the north side. All my G's on the east side. This one for my G's on the west side. My G's on the south side. The late King Michael Jackson doing the moonwalk on the telly. And I was like, who's bad? Sitting there smoking, sipping MD 2020. Thinking I was the man. Mum's upset because I haven't given her a penny. But I just got a 20 bag. Mum, don't stress. You know I told you already. I'ma do it for you and dad. So I was out on the grind. On the 279. Trying to show my songs to the world. Inspired by the streets. Fell in love with the beats. I never had time for a girl. I never really cared about a haircut. I was in a club doing a two-step. Wishing it was me on the decks. Wanted to do it for the love. It took some perseverance and discipline. Couldn't wait to get the whole world listening. I remember when I first went radio. Couldn't believe it was in the kitchen. You're mixing and reality kicks in. Smoking to calm my nerves and settle me down. It feels like I'm in a crystal maze. Somebody give Richard Crystal and get me out. In 1 mile, I seen two fights. Blue tape, blue lights. Single mom struggling with a push chair. She had a bad mouth, but she had good hair. Stolen phone in the shop getting looked at. Barbershop hairlines getting pushed back. Guys looking at me like they wanna fight me. Just another day on the high street. Yeah, and now I'm back on the estate. My CD keeps skipping when I press play. Four memory cards full of music. Cause I was on the PlayStation more time. If you're feeling me, put your Pinot Grigio high. This one's for my G's in the north side. All my G's on the east side.

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1: 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Niggas spit shit, I hawk ether. 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I paint pictures, but they not Baroque. More Scorsese. Niggas made scores out of instrumentals. 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
2: Yeah, I fucking lay your nuts on a fucking dresser. 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
0: What's a I fucking pull your fucking tongue out your fucking mouth and stab the shit with a rusty screwdriver.
2: I fucking hang you by your fucking dick off the fucking 12-story building out this motherfucker.
0: I fucking sew your asshole clothes and keep feeding you and feeding you and feeding you and feeding you.
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4: 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Yo, so it's going down like that, huh?
5: 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The RZA, the JZA, old

in the fortune, you in the fortune, you in the fortune, you in the fortune, you in the fortune, you in the fortune, you in the fortune, you in the fortune, you in the fortune, you in the fortune, you in the fortune, you in the fortune, you in the fortune, you in the fortune, you in the fortune, you in the fortune, you in the fortune, you in the fortune, you in the fortune, you in the fortune, you in the fortune, you in the fortune, you in the fortune, you in the fortune, you in the fortune, you in the fortune, you in the fortune, you in the fortune, you in the fortune, you in the fortune, you in the fortune, you in the fortune, you in the fortune, you in the fortune, you in the fortune, you in the fortune, you in the fortune, you in the fortune, you in the fortune, you in the fortune, you in the fortune, you in the fortune, you in the fortune, you in the fortune, you in the fortune, you in the fortune, you in the fortune, you in the fortune, you in the fortune, you in the fortune, you in the fortune, you in the fortune, you in the fortune, you in the fortune, you

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